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is NC4VA for Central Carolina Skywarn. The National Weather Service in Raleigh has issued a severe thunderstorm warning for Wilson County and northeastern Johnson County until 3:30 a.m. At 2:47 a.m., a severe thunderstorm was located 7 miles northeast of Smithville, moving northeast at 45 miles per hour. Hazards include 60 miles per hour wind gusts. Source of the warning is radar indicated. For impacts, expect damage to roof, siding, and trees. Locations impacted include Smithville, Wilson, Elm City, Micro, Selma, Kinley, Lucama, Black Creek, Sims, and Buckhorn Reservoir. This includes Interstate 95 between mile markers 121 and 97. Remain alert for a possible tornado. Tornadoes can develop quickly from severe thunderstorms. If you spot a tornado, go at once into the basement or small central room in a sturdy structure. For your protection, move to an interior room on the lowest floor of a building. The National Weather Service is seeking spotter reports of hail any size initially, then penny size, that's 3/4 inch in diameter, and then the largest hailstone observed thereafter. Measured wind speeds of greater than 50 miles per hour, flooding and flash flooding where none normally occurs, rotating wall clouds, funnel clouds, or tornadoes, and damage caused by high winds. This includes downed limbs or trees and their approximate diameter, structural damage to roofs and siding, and down power lines and power poles. Skywarn will monitor this frequency for reports of severe weather. Will be in standby mode, meaning this is a non-directed net, and the repeater is free for normal amateur activity. We ask that stations leave longer breaks between transmissions for Skywarn traffic. We encourage everyone to stay tuned to NOAA Weather Radio or local media for further information and updates. We're currently operating on the KYTL 145-210 repeater with a tone of 82.5 hertz. This repeater is located in south central Wake County. Our backup, if needed, will be the Carolina 440 UHF link system. Frequencies for the Carolina 440 link system can be found at www.carolina440.net. NC4VA for Central Carolina Skywarn, standing by for spotter reports of severe weather that meet criteria.

0: morning, Gracie.
1: Well, good morning, John. Do you sleep?
0: I have problems sleeping. Anyway, now before you ever, just figured I'd say hi to you.
1: Thank you. Appreciate that. Good to know somebody else is up. NC4VA. For Central Carolina, Scott Warren, standing by for Spider Report.

is N34BA for Central Carolina Skywarn. There is a severe thunderstorm warning in effect for Wilson County and northeastern Johnston County until 3:30 a.m. At 2:47 a.m., a severe thunderstorm was located 7 miles northeast of Smithville, moving northeast at 45 miles per hour. Hazards include 60-mile-per-hour wind gusts. Source of the warning is radar indicated. Expect damage to roof, siding, and trees. Locations impacted include Smithville, Wilson, Elm City, Micro, Selma, Kinley, Lacama, Black Creek, Sims, and Buckhorn Reservoir. This includes Interstate 95 between mile markers 121 and 97. Remain alert for a possible tornado. Tornadoes can develop quickly from severe thunderstorms. If you spot a tornado, go at once into the basement or small central room in a sturdy structure. For your protection, move to an interior room on the lowest floor of a building. NC4VA for Central Carolina Skywarn, standing by for spotter reports of severe weather.

This is NC4VA with Central Carolina Skywarn. The National Weather Service issued an update. A severe thunderstorm warning remains in effect until 3:30 a.m. for Central Wilson and East Central Johnson counties. At 3:03 a.m., a severe thunderstorm was located near Bailey, or 19 miles northeast of Smithville, moving northeast at 45 miles per hour. Hazards include 60 mile per hour wind gusts. The source's radar indicated. For impact, we expect damage to roofs, siding, and trees. Locations impacted include Wilson, Elm City, Micro, Kinley, Lucama, Black Creek, Sims, Buckhorn Reservoir, and New Hope. This includes Interstate 95 between mile markers 121 and 101. Straight line winds can blow down trees, power lines, and damage mobile homes and other buildings. Seek shelter in a steady structure until the storm has passed. Stay away from windows as flying debris generated by damaging winds can be deadly. As a reminder, the National Weather Service is looking for spotter reports of hail any size initially, then penny size, that's 3/4 inch in diameter, and then the largest hailstone observed thereafter. Measured wind speeds of greater than 50 miles per hour. Flooding and flash flooding where none normally occurs. Rotating wall clouds, funnel clouds, or tornadoes. Damage caused by high winds. This includes down limbs and trees and their approximate diameter. Structural damage to roofs and siding. And down power lines and power poles. NC4VA for Central Carolina Skywarn. Standing by for spotter reports of severe weather that meet criteria.

0: This is NC4VA for Central Carolina, Sky 1. At 3:16 a.m., the National Weather Service issued this severe weather statement. The severe thunderstorm warning for Central Wilson and East Central Johnson counties is canceled. Storm which prompted the warning is weakened below severe limits and no longer poses an immediate threat to life or property. Therefore, the warning has been canceled. The severe weather threat for the Central Carolina Sky Warn coverage area has diminished some at this time. There are no severe thunderstorm warnings within the Central Carolina Sky Warn coverage area that will conclude Sky Warn activity. On behalf of the Sky Warn program, we'd like to thank the K4ITL repeater owner for the use of the repeater. We'd also like to thank the amateur community for giving Sky Warn traffic priority, and all storm spotters who have participated. I'll now return the repeater to normal amateur use. NC4VA, out.
1: Good night, Gracie. WB4 UFO.
0: Good night, John. NC4VA, out.

0: morning, KN4STV. How you doing on this wonderful wet morning?
1: Good morning. Driving into work. And I know you guys, or some of the guys, normally get on here in the morning and talk. But by the time they get fired up, I'm normally arriving at work. Is my signal coming in okay?
0: Wow, you're doing good then.

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So this ought to be interesting because a lot of my work is the inside, and then you got to go outside and go to a different facility and a lot of traveling.

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Okay, well, maybe you'll get it figured out, but

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0: Well, good morning. Yeah, I heard you a little bit ago trying to talk to Mike. Mike was having some radio problems. So, anyway, hope you're doing well on this soggy Thursday morning.
1: I can't complain. I got a job and I got a roof over my head and all is well. I tell you, what little bit of rain we got so far, I just hit a little bit of a hydroplane coming down 40 and thought I was going to run into the person in the lane beside me.
0: Yep, it's coming down at a pretty good clip. We had a downpour just a few moments ago and it settled down, but it looks like we're socked in for the rain pretty much all day, according to what I was reading.
1: Yeah, I had considered calling in sick, and I remember my boss had told me that I might have to meet a contractor today, so I said, well, I guess I need to be a good employee and be there just in case.
0: Told our kids, you know, it's hard adulting, right?
1: Yeah, that's what I try to explain to mine. They act like they got it so bad and hate school and stuff like that. It's like, man, I remember whenever I was young, I didn't necessarily care for school, so I get it. I was like, man, you know, you get out in the workforce, you know, the first 5 years, maybe 10 years is kind of fun to just start life and get a little bit of money, but after a while, it starts to become a drag.
0: Yep, and then you start talking to your buddies that are a little bit older than you, and, you know, they're retiring, and, every day is Saturday, so yeah. No, I get it.
1: Oh yeah, that's what I'm working towards now, is trying to get that retirement dream, if it's still available for me when I get there.

0: Well, I got, right now, my next target is 2 years and 4 days. So that's the plan right now.
1: Awesome. Yeah, I got like 23 years to go, maybe 25.
0: Yeah, that hurts. And, I know, well, we were all there at one time, right?
1: Oh, yeah. Yeah, I don't really want to rush it away either. You know, that seems to be how it is. When you're young, you dream of being able to get out of school and go to work. And then when you start going to work, you start dreaming of being able to stop working.

and we'll be waiting for the rest of the crew to jump in here, but we'll talk to you again maybe in a little bit. KR4, I think it was KR4FRR, KB4OI.

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0: Morning, guys. How's everybody feeling this morning?
1: You booming in here this morning, Chris. Good morning. A little soggy.
3: Yeah, it's starting to rain here this morning. I guess the band's open on the south side of the front here.
4: Morning, fellas. And when are you getting mobile?
3: Morning, Ted. Looks like it's raining pretty good at your house, John.
1: Oh, yeah. It's, and I'm driving right into it, going to Zebulon, too. So, I ain't getting out of this all day today, according to what I was reading.
0: There's about batters down here in Zebulon County, around Kingsville.

0: It's raining hard enough here to keep the windshield wipers on full time.
1: Well, Mark, you know what they say about the rain. You'll figure out how much rain you're going to get when it's all over.
2: You all right about that, my friend? Because I've seen them call for some awfully bad stuff and it never done a thing. I mean, it's just the way it works. Take a guess. Look at radar and take a wild guess. Ted, I forgot where you live. Tell me again.
0: Holly Springs.
2: I thought that's where you were. I thought you were close to Brian.

0: know, a little bit of lightning north of Sanford this morning. Otherwise, light rain. KD7AG.
1: Good morning, Mark number two. Good morning, Mark. Good morning.
2: Good morning, Mark.
1: Tell you what, Brian took a heck of a week for vacation. Larry didn't have any plans, at least that's what he said.
3: Where did he go?
1: He didn't go anywhere, I don't think. He said he was pretty much just a staycation.
3: Well, I know he's planning to go to the Grand Canyon sometime in the fall, so he just takes it easy, I guess.
1: No, I think that trip, what they were planning for is next year, once he retires, they're planning on making a month-long road trip.
3: Gotcha. I might have my timeline wrong.

0: that every year, Ted. I mean, they kind of got your M.O. over there at work. They don't count on you for the last 3 months of the year.
1: No, that's not right, John. That's when they start giving me more work and I can't get it completed.
0: Oh, my goodness.

0: seeing a little bit of lightning above the clouds. Not real strong, not hearing much thunder at all. So I have to check my weather station when I get back to the house. Before I left, it said I had a quarter of an inch, and I no doubt have plenty more than that now.
1: Good morning, guys. N7ON.
0: Hey, good morning, Ryan. I need to send you over a text and see if we can catch up maybe today.
1: Probably better than this morning.
0: Okay, that might be, I'll see how it plays out. The daughter has her final doctor's appointment today, and then if she doesn't have the baby, they're coming over or going out to eat. So if not today, it can be tomorrow. It doesn't matter.
1: My red weather station says we've got 3 inches here.
2: Morning, Ryan. N1 UK.
0: 3 inches since overnight, since midnight?
1: That's what it says.
0: $35 a month, and it's plenty for me for what we do at the house.
1: here as a test, and if that goes well, then they're going to start with the V3s. Each V3 satellite has more bandwidth than a whole load of Falcon 9 V2s, so it won't take many of those, and they're going to start bringing their price on down, I'm sure.
0: Well, that would be nice. They do something like that, you know, I may go that route later. But I tell you what, I just can't beat it for $35 a month if it's running as good as it is.
1: Yeah, I'm paying $100 for Spectrum where I live, but the only other choice is Ripple Fiber for some kind of mobile internet. And man, my Spectrum just works so good, I'm hesitant to change anything.
0: No, I'm the same with you, Chris. I haven't had any issues with it, and it works seamless, you know, with the Flex stuff. You know, I don't have any issue with the remote piece. I'm just tired of paying that kind of money, you know.
1: I get it. I think Ripple was a good bit cheaper, but they're not nearly as reliable, so I'm not messing with them even. You know, they came through my neighborhood, too, and tore everything up, which I didn't appreciate.
0: Just hire a car. The question to you guys, so I switched. I got a brand new replacement cable for this microphone. Does this still sound the same as the as it did yesterday?
2: I doubled a little bit with you at the beginning, John, but I got off when you just said about the microphone. Yeah, it sounds the same.
1: Nope, sounds good to me. You know I'm a critic on audio like that.
0: Good morning, Michael.
1: Good morning. And I hope everybody's unhooked because I just saw a big flash of lightning.
2: Good morning, Mike. Boy, everyone's coming in good this morning.
0: Yeah, silly me. I forgot to disconnect my radios today. Oh, well.

0: now that I've had had time to ride around, now we had some significant tree damage from that storm the other night. It was some pretty good sized trees uprooted and broken off pine trees, maybe a foot in diameter, some of them split off about 20 feet up.
1: Yeah, I saw those pictures, and looked like some townhouses or duplexes or whatever with those pine trees that you're talking about. That was, it was pretty impressive.
0: Yeah, it wasn't just there. It was, but that was part of the area that was affected. That's a new subdivision. You know, those trees were kind of just left out in the open, and trees protect trees. You start cutting a bunch of trees, you expose the others, you know, so those kind of got the full brunt, but there was a lot that got knocked down, broken off, along the roadsides and stuff, fell on utility poles, there's at least 10 in the first mile and a half from my house, and some of them are small.
2: What was that from? Straight line wind? Press just stuff over.
0: That was a classic mic. They were all pointed the same direction. You know, it was kind of on the edge of that. I had a lot of limbs down, like up to 2 inches in diameter. But all my trees and tower and everything held up fine. And I overbuilt the tower, but I can't do anything if a tree falls on the guy wire. That could be a problem.

0: morning. Here's the deep thought of the day. Your comment about trees protecting trees, the same goes for people. KD4OKR, good morning.
1: Morning, Mike. I'm going to let you have my spot because I am pulling up early at the restaurant here. Hope you have a good
2: day, Chris, and good morning, Mike. N1UK.
0: Hey, Mike, can you hear the choir on the banks of the river?
2: Nope. They're not singing anymore.
1: They're still singing out here in Northeast Cape Fear, but maybe by this afternoon they'll be back in the water and quiet, splashing.
0: Dark outside, windshield wipers on, and no headlights. I'd pull that joker over and give him a ticket in a hot second.
1: Driving 10 miles an hour over the speed limit.
0: What's the speed limit? It's a suggestion, Mike.

0: lot of cars off and a lot of tow trucks and emergency services stuff on the westbound side. So far, eastbound 40 hasn't been bad, but it's backed up in a lot of places so far going the other way. Well, I don't have any here in the parking lot, so I'm going to jump out and go get inside this building. And I'm not going to say it, but I'm going to get inside this building. So anyway, you have a good day, guys. And Ryan, I'll send over that text message. And we can talk about it later. So anyway, you guys have a good one. And stay on the dry side of the door. KB4Y73.
1: Let me follow you out, John. Just about the parking lot. You guys have a great day today. 73. And one UJ.
2: 73, John. Have a good one. KR4HQE.
0: John, 73 Ted, you guys have a good day. Good to hear you this morning. N7RYM.

0: looks like it's going to be such a fun day today. 84 Oak here.
1: Yeah, fun. That's what I was thinking.

0: Tomorrow's Friday. Thank God. So I came on right when Chris was describing the microburst. When did that happen? Was that last night or was that this morning?
1: No, that was the last storm a few days ago.
0: Okay. Good. I don't want to deal with schools dropping left and right up here. Southward as heavy as it's not gotten here yet.
1: My weather station said I had 3 inches in Mebane this morning, but by all the puddles that were everywhere, so not sure what really as puddled as they were a few minutes ago.
0: Forecasters are saying 4 to 6 inches. Car headed towards me, no lights on, and I don't know if you can hear the rain in the background, but I'm on Johnson Pond coming up on Hilltop Needmore, and it's coming down.
1: Oh yeah, we can hear the rain. That's not exactly a great road for a visual. Being able to see very far anyway.
0: I mean, I literally did not see him until he was 40 feet away. That was just rough.
1: Chapel Hill now. There's plenty of people that seem to think it's still a sunny, dry roads, you know, great visibility kind of day out here.

0: west side in this direction, traffic's still moving so far, so that's good. The other direction, I've been watching a lot of backups.
1: Yeah, on the east side approaching 540, things are still flowing pretty decent.

0: guys have a great day. I'm at C-73. He's pulling in at the gym. Have a great day. We'll chat at y'all later. KR4HQ, I'll be clear.
1: He makes me feel just a little bit guilty every morning he's at the gym.

0: in all this rain and stuff. You can't hardly see. Does the auto steer, auto drive stuff turn off since their cameras can't see and you just have to drive them, or does it have some way that it still knows where it's at, does its thing, and helps?
1: No, if you're in there, that,
0: So beware of Teslas in the rain. Drivers are having to drive. Got it. Yeah, the one next to me right now, that guy's got his hands on the wheel, so. Good morning, guys. WB4SMS.
1: Morning, Steve.
2: Good morning, Steve. Glub, glub, glub.
0: Morning, Steve. Yeah, I'm on 55 in Holly Springs, and it's coming down pretty good. Yeah, it's getting more and more as I get in towards Raleigh here, so definitely increasing this morning, which figures I'm just, you know, 5 minutes from the office, and when I get there, have to go inside, it'll probably be the maximum amount of rain for the day.
1: I'm approaching Buffalo Road on 5-4.

0: office, so I think I'm going to see if I can round up a rowboat to get across the parking lot and get in the building. Hope everybody has a great day. Stay safe. Try to stay dry.
1: Ryan, WB4 SMS.
0: The 3, Ryan.

0: lap time for being able to get to work.
1: 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Traffic has definitely slowed down.

0: 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KM4LFW.
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2: Morning, sir. It's a rare pleasure. How you doing?
0: Morning, Steve. Morning, Mike. I'm all right. Just heading south towards Fayetteville. I guess we went from drought warnings to flood warnings.

0: and it's coming down. I don't know if it's gotten down to the Fayetteville area where you, kind of where you're headed, but over by the post, as I was driving by, it was coming down really strong.
1: Pretty steady at the house on the left.

0: That doesn't sound too bad.
1: Well, if anything, you know, I'll just keep trying.

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I wonder.

0: I don't know if that was you or me or the repeater, but you were dropping in and out that last transmission.
1: Talking about Tesla and customizing the tires. Yeah, I used to have your tires as a green channeling tires.
0: Yeah, we were just autopilot abilities.

0: Facebook here. Yeah, and you just gave me this image of who's going to be the first redneck that tries to make put a lift kit on a. I've actually seen a couple Miatas done like that. Would be interesting, though. I don't think it works that way because of the way the chassis is built and the motors, etc.
1: There, but that is ridiculous, and the autopilot on the set.

0: Pinata on 22s.
1: Sorry, say that again about the Miata.
0: Miata on 22-inch rims.
1: There's a couple that they've totally jacked up and, I don't think they drive, but, yeah, maybe that thing doesn't have the torque to do all that, but whatever. Looks cool.

0: don't think they were bigger than 17s.
1: Intended odometer modification. 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Put some stock tires back on, sell it for low mileage.

in Navin. Do you know, given that with the weather and everything, this is an appropriate dad joke? 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
1: Floodlights.
2: Yes.
1: That's a good one, Mike.
0: Camp 4LSW Friday.
1: Mary Alice told me that one after the Tuesday night net. I'm like, girl, you got to come up with these things quicker.

Thank you.

0: guys, I'm at my first stop this morning, so I'm going to say 7-3. Y'all have a great day. Try to stay dry. WD4SMS.
1: All right, Steve. Stay on the dry side of the door, as I said earlier. Katie Borg here.
2: All right, stay safe. Have a good day, guys. KF4LSW.
1: Navin, are you headed to Fayetteville today?
2: Roger that. Fort Bragg every day.
1: Your signal was really rough there for a little bit, but you're really strong now.
2: Thank you, sir. Usually, yeah, there's a little bit of a rough patch in Lillington.

0: How long does it take you to get in?
1: Between 45 and an hour, depending on if I'm stuck behind a John Deere or his ring.

0: used to have a colonel, Air Force, that went down there every day. He retired, and he stopped checking in, but yeah, he had the same commute from downtown Fuquay, and he would complain about the tractors.
1: It's all about perspective. Coming from New York City to here, I'll gladly sit behind a tractor on a two-lane road with nowhere to go. Just listen to my podcast or talking on the radio. That's fantastic. Put it up in the tree.
0: Absolutely, it is about perspective. And kind of homey.
1: It is. It is. What the tractor drivers just kind of look around and take it all in and not have it anywhere. You can't go any faster. And then to also remember that, you know, you could get these potholes the size of Volkswagen Beetles that would take out the entire passenger size tires. Call for road hazard. Either a place of work or just

0: in Chapel Hill.
1: Oh yeah, okay, up in that area. Listening to the thunder, listening to my dog bark, listening to my doggy bark at the thunderstorm.
0: A lot of dogs don't like thunder. I think they think that's a big ass dog growling at them.
1: Yeah, I think so. She's just a little 24 pound chiweenie. So, maybe she thinks it's God telling her to give up. I don't know. But, yeah. Every time it thunders, she goes running to the back door. You know.

0: got almost 4 inches of rain up at my house.
1: Yeah, we got about the same thing here in Sanford. And it looks like, according to the radar here, we're right in the middle of that path.

up in Rougemont, and that's north of where you're at. I think the southern areas are getting more of it than I am. But, well, the rain was needed, but now they're calling for flash flooding, so who knows?

0: no white noise at all. Sounds good.
1: Okay, good. Same with you. I drive a pickup truck, and I got the antenna mounted on the side, so sometimes it's a little bit directional.
0: Yeah, it's doing good. I'm in an apartment complex. My antenna's a little bit limited too. It's in an enclosed deck. At least I have it out on the deck outside, but it's enclosed on three areas. But it works good. See, what's this repeater up there on top of that tire does a good job.
1: That repeater has a range of about 100 miles, but when I was moving up here, I'd talk on that thing most.
0: Oh, yeah. No problem hearing you all the way there and back, but anyway, it sounds good. All right, I'm going to get out of here. I was throwing my sign out there to see if everybody's alive still. I'll talk to you later. Make sure nobody's going down the river. KD7AAG, I'll be clear.
1: Good talking to you, and have a good morning. K4D.

0: Right, the sound's gonna saturate right in the middle over here. So it's coming down pretty good. Yeah, that just heard they put that flash flood warning up till noon today for Lee County. Lee County and Harnett County, well.
1: I was working on commercial construction site, and yeah, the lightning got a little scary. Construction trailers, and then I just have computer work to do anyway, and I took the back roads down along the Cape Fear River, and I went down the road that I knew usually flooded. It hadn't flooded yet, but.

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surgery. 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And

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0: 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I am sitting in the Lee County EOC testing out our ability to reach repeaters from the EOC. Appreciate the signal check. Thank you.
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0: And I'm mostly except I'm not moving tonight. Getting ready to get out on 64th Road. I drove into Raleigh this morning. So I had a stop and headed back to Huntsville. How are you doing?
1: Doing well. I'm sitting here at a traffic light myself in Chapel Hill trying to get to Wegmans. Got to do a little grocery shopping.
0: When we were in Fredericksburg, they had a Wegmans up there, and my wife loved going into that place. See, that's a interesting... I guess that's a grocery store. I guess you could call it a shopping center. But they really had some nice stuff there.
1: It's a grocery store. It's expensive, but they do have a good selection of just about everything, and I'm sure that's why it's expensive.
0: I'm running into some street flooding. The water is running at the top of the gutter. Evidently, whoever did the stormwater layout in Raleigh did not understand. How to drain water. I guess they didn't understand the whole concept of water running downhill and not wanting to run in a flat spot.
1: A lot of times they allow more building to go on, and they don't upgrade the roads and the drainage system and the parking lots and all that stuff. Listen, I'm in the parking lot, so good talking to you. Drive safe out there. Don't get washed away. K4DJW.
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0: Mobile Safely House, KD78AG Zephyr.
1: Well, the rain has slacked off. It was pouring down rain when I came out of the doctor's office, and that slacked off, but a lot, evidently quite a bit of water has fallen last night and this morning.
0: Yeah, it's slacked off a little bit now. We're getting all kinds of thunder and lightning and pouring down rain here earlier in Sanford. So, yeah, I would imagine there's a lot of flooded areas out there.
1: AJ4YA, well, I just drove over Crabtree Creek, and it did not look real bad. Of course, I couldn't see any water, so I think they probably need to consider the amount of impervious material that are laying on the ground, but they also need to do something about the drainage in Raleigh. It's no wonder they have flooding problems.
2: Yeah, got a tree down on southbound 401 just south of Garner, a few miles. For anybody that's heading south on 401, just before you, it's kind of in between Garner and 1010 Road, so traffic starting to back up. Probably was a dead tree. Anyway, good morning, guys. Just wanted to throw that in there for anybody that might care. 4WDI.
1: Is it all the way across the road? Could you not get by at all?
2: It's just on the southbound lane. Northbound is fine. Looks like it took down some power lines. They are laying across the road on the northbound side, and everybody's driving over them, so I hope they're dead. quite certain that there's

0: tree, a storm came through about 2 weeks ago, I guess, blew down a dead tree and on my shop. And we had another storm a few days ago. These storms recently are taking some limbs down. Not bad, but I saw where they blew a dead tree down near my house. There, it's laying across one of the power lines. The single, I think it's the ground or the neutral, probably the ground, because it's a lower line, and it's just been there for a couple of weeks. So it's cracking some damage up.
1: Saturday night down my way did some damage. I was out there Sunday cleaning up some stuff. We have a water oak in the backyard, and it had a dead limb on it. It took that out, which is kind of expected, but I had a couple of maples nearby that it took the tops out of. I think they had some previous damage, and it grown around it and left a weak spot there, and that's where they happened to break, but it did twist the top out of a couple. That's a pretty intense wind. So, what was your, is your shop damaged? Are you going to be able to get the tree off your shop?
0: No, I crawled up on the roof and inspected it. Inspected it underneath also, but I was lucky. But my wife does not like me crawling on the shop on the roof. But sometimes my son does not like heights, and I thought maybe I could get my grandson to do it, but he doesn't mind crawling up on a roof, but he's in Georgia now, so, I had to do it. And I'm going to have to get off the radio. I just pulled out on the belt line, and I'm going to have to pay real close attention to traffic. Traffic's not that bad, but anyway, I'm going to get off the radio for a while. This is AJ4YA73. And I'll be clear on your final.
1: And my apologies for interrupting there, guys. And yeah, be careful out there. Just came out of Harnett County, and it was pouring it out in the buckets down there. And I'm actually where it needs to be, too. So have a good one. And Mark, hope you're doing all right down there and didn't get anything blown over at your place. KC4WDI.
2: Yeah, we're just drifting away down here. That's all. We're okay, no problem. A lot of water, a lot of wind, not really a bunch of wind.

0: TV.
1: They're doing the backstroke this morning?
0: Not quite. It's sprinkling. I'm in Chapel Hill right now, but it's not bad.
1: Yeah, well, I'm in Clayton, and we had a number of really heavy bands that just came training one right after the other, and a little bit of lightning. The lightning has passed, and the rain has temporarily stopped. If you believe the forecast, then we're supposed to have about 3 days of this.
0: That was strange, isn't it? We go from drought conditions to flood conditions overnight.
1: Yep, we need the rain. It'd be nice to have it a little bit more spread out, but beggars can't be choosers. Hi, hi. I thought I heard another station in there, N4GEB. Apparently not, or maybe it was just another repeater. Name here is Bob.
0: Contact Dave. I live in Rougemont, but I'm just headed home right now, so a little bit further north that you guys got down this way.
1: Oh, very good. I'm trying to think where that city is located. That's in near the Durham area?
0: Rougemont is about 10 miles north of Durham, up off of Highway 501.
1: Okay, yeah, I know where you're talking about now. My son lives up that way, over in Creedmoor area. But anyway, I tell you, this is a great repeater. The coverage is fantastic. You're full quieting in there.
0: I think it's up over 1,000 feet, and it has about a 100-mile range.
1: Yeah, that's really, really good. I spent a lot of time on 6.4, and that repeater's got problems. And unfortunately, 146.88 is kind of, I think, in a temporary location, and it's got a much lower position than it used to have on WRAL's tower, and that one's got some issues as well. But this one's crystal clear in 4GEB.
0: Is, and if you talk to anybody down east, they just got several months ago, they got the Griffin repeater fixed, the .685 machine, and that's got real good range also.
1: You just put that down, I'll have to give that a try and just see. Yeah, I'm in Clayton, so that would probably be possible to reach that. Not running a lot of power, and right now I'm on an indoor. It's a Ringo Ranger antenna, but like I said, I got it up in the attic. It's just we've got so many lightning strikes around here. I hate radio hooked up all the time outside.
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1: Sorry, N4GEB.
2: Thank you, Bob. At 10:31 p.m., the National Weather Service in Raleigh issued a severe thunderstorm warning for southwestern Wayne County, northern Sampson County, south central Johnson County, until 11:15 a.m. At 10:31 a.m., a severe thunderstorm was located or 18 miles east of Fayetteville, 60 miles per hour. This includes 60-mile-per-hour wind gusts, the source's radar indicated. For impact, expect damage to roof, siding, and trees. Locations impacted include Newton Grove, Hopton, and Spivey's Corner. This includes Interstate 40 between mile markers 336 and 355. Remain alert for a possible tornado. Tornadoes can develop quickly from severe thunderstorms. If you spot a tornado, go at once into the basement for a small central room in a sturdy structure. For your protection, move to an interior room on the lowest floor of the building. The National Weather Service is seeking spotter reports of hail, any size initially, then penny size, that's 3/4 inch in diameter, and then the largest hailstone observed thereafter. Measured wind speeds of greater than 50 miles per hour, flooding and flash flooding where none normally occurs, rotating wall clouds, funnel clouds, or tornadoes, and damage caused by high winds. This damage includes down limbs or trees and their approximate diameter, structural damage to roofs and siding, and down power lines and power poles. SkyOne will be monitoring the frequency for reports of severe weather. Will be in standby mode, meaning this is a non-directed net and the repeater is free for other normal amateur activity. We ask that stations leave longer breaks between transmissions for SkyOne traffic. We encourage all the stations to NOAA Weather Radio or local media for information and updates. And the NWS is watching the sail across Sampson closely, and it is showing some increasing rotation. NC4VA for Central Carolina SkyWarn, standing by for spotter reports of severe weather. Thank you, gentlemen. You can resume your conversation. Just leave a few pauses in there every now and then. NC4VA.
1: All right, will do, Virginia. Thanks so much for that announcement. That's a great service to the community. That's about all I got here. N4GEB monitoring.
0: Hey, same here. Yep, have a 4DJW mobile. I'm clear.
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1: AJ4YA, go ahead.
0: Good morning, Virginia. We got a tree. Well, it's not all the way down, but it's blocking Robertson Pond Road about not quite a half a mile from the intersection of Robertson Pond Road and Rollful Road.
1: Okay. There is a, you said a tree blocking the road on Robertson Road, and the closest crossroad, if I'm understanding, is half mile from Rollsville Road in Wendell. Is that correct?
0: That's correct. NCDOT is there, and I guess they're going to try to cut the tree up. It's not in the road. It's just leaning into the road. So they've got the road blocked, and I'm guessing they're going to have to cut that tree up, so traffic's going to be interrupted through there for a while.
1: Okay, and this would still be Wake County, and is that half mile from Rollsville Road, is that north, south, east, west from Robertson Pond Road?
0: It's both. Eastbound and westbound lanes are blocked.
1: Okay. Alrighty. Okay, got it. And this is happening right now, is that correct?
0: Yes, ma'am. The road is blocked right now.
1: Okay, great report. Thank you so much. Really appreciate it. Be careful out there in C4VA.
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This is NC4VA for Central Carolina Skyborne. Just a reminder, we have a severe thunderstorm warning in effect for southwestern Wayne County, northern Sampson County, and south central Johnston County until 11:15 a.m. At 10:31 a.m., a severe thunderstorm was located near Godwin, or 18 miles east of Fayetteville, moving east at 20 miles per hour. Hazards include 60-mile-per-hour wind gusts, the source's radar indicated. For impacts, expect damage to roof, siding, and trees. Locations impacted include Newton Grove, Hopton, and Spivey's Corner. This includes Interstate 40 between mile markers 336 and 355. Remain alert for a possible tornado. Tornadoes can develop quickly from severe thunderstorms. If you spot a tornado, go at once into the basement or small central room in a sturdy structure. For your protection, move to an interior room on the lowest floor of a building. The National Weather Service is seeking spotter reports of hail, any size initially, then penny size, that's 3/4 inch in diameter, and the largest hailstone observed thereafter. Measured wind speeds of greater than 50 miles per hour, flooding and flash flooding where none normally occurs, locating wall clouds, funnel clouds, or tornadoes, and damage caused by high winds. Damage may include downed limbs or trees and their approximate diameter, structural damage to roofs and siding, downed power lines and power poles. NC4VA for Central Carolina Skywarn, standing by for spotter reports of severe weather that meet criteria.

is NC4VA for Central Carolina Skywarn. The National Weather Service issued this severe weather statement. Severe thunderstorm warning remains in effect until 11:15 a.m. for southwestern Wayne, northeastern central Johnston counties. At 10:50 a.m., a severe thunderstorm was located 11 miles southeast of Dunn, or 15 miles northwest of Clinton, moving east at 20 miles per hour. Hazards include 60-mile-per-hour wind gusts. The source's radar indicated. Expect damage to roof, siding, and trees. Locations impact include Newton Grove, Hopton, and Spivey's Corner. This includes Interstate 40 between mile markers 338 and 355. Remain alert for a possible tornado. Tornadoes can develop quickly from severe thunderstorms. If you spot a tornado, go at once into the basement or small central room in a sturdy structure. For your protection, move to an interior room on the lowest floor of a building. NC4VA for Central Carolina Skywarn, standing by for spotter reports of severe weather.

This is NC4VA with Central Carolina Skywarn. Just a reminder, we have a severe thunderstorm warning in effect until 11:15 a.m. for southwestern Wayne, northeastern Sampson, and south central Johnston counties. At 10:58, southeast of Dunn, or 15 miles northwest of Clinton, moving east at 20 miles per hour. Hazards include 60 mile per hour wind gusts. The source is radar indicated. For impact, expect damage to roof, siding, and trees. Locations impacted include Newton Grove, Hopton, and Spivey's Corner. This includes Interstate 40 between 338 and 355. Remain alert for a possible tornado. Tornadoes can develop quickly from severe thunderstorms. You spotted tornadoes to the base of a sturdy structure. Your protection is more of a building. The National Weather Service, any size that's 3/4 inch in diameter, and the largest hailstone observed thereafter, measured wind speeds of greater than 50 miles per hour, flooding and flash flooding were done. Rotating wall clouds, frontal clouds, or tornadoes, and damage caused by high winds. Down limbs and trees in their approximate diameter. Structural damage to roofs and siding and down power lines and power poles. NC4VA for Central Carolina Skywarn standing by for spotter reports.

worry, eh? Severe thunderstorm warning for southwestern Wayne and south central Johnson counties is canceled. The severe thunderstorm which prompted the warning has moved out of the warned area, so the warning has been canceled. A severe thunderstorm warning remains in effect until 11:15 a.m. for north central Sampson County. At 11:07 a.m., a severe thunderstorm was located 11 miles northwest of Clinton, moving east at 10 miles per hour. Hazards include 60-mile-per-hour wind gusts. Sources radar indicated for impacts expect damage to roof, siding, and trees. Locations impacted include Hopton. This includes Interstate 40 between mile markers 344 and 347. Remain alert for a possible tornado. Tornadoes can develop quickly from severe thunderstorms. If you spot a tornado, go at once into the basement or small central room in a sturdy structure. For your protection, move to an interior room on the lowest floor of a building. NC4VA for Central Carolina SkyWarn standing by for spotter reports of severe weather.

This is NC4VA. This fear thunderstorm warning for north central Sampson County will expire at 11:15 a.m. The severe thunderstorm which prompted the warning has weakened. Therefore, the warning will be allowed to expire.

0: This is NC4VA for Central Carolina Skywarn. There are no active severe thunderstorm warnings within the Central Carolina Skywarn coverage area at this time, so we will conclude activity. Should severe weather redevelop, of course, we'll activate at that time. On behalf of the Skywarn program, we'd like to thank the K4ITL repeater owner for the use of the repeater. We'd also like to thank the amateur community for giving Skywarn traffic priority and all storm spotters who have participated. I'll now return the repeater to normal amateur use. NC4VA.
1: Good morning, Gracie. Go take a nap before you're home.
0: And same to you. anyway, have a good one. NC4VA out. And I spoke too soon because at 11:15 a.m., the National Weather Service in Raleigh has issued a severe thunderstorm warning for west central Sampson County and central Cumberland County until noon. At 11 a.m., a severe thunderstorm was located near Fayette, moving east at 20 miles per hour. Hazards include 60 mile per hour wind gusts, the source's radar indicated. Expect damage to roof, siding, and trees. Locations impacted include Fayetteville, Eastover, Stedman, Autryville, and Vander. This includes Interstate 95 between mile markers 58 and 46. Remain alert for a possible tornado. Tornadoes can develop quickly from severe thunderstorms. If you spot a tornado, go at once into the basement or a small central room in a sturdy structure. For your protection, move to an interior room on the lowest floor of a building. The National Weather Service is watching this new cell currently in Cumberland County, and it is starting to see some rotation. NC4VA, Central Carolina Skywarn.
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2: No, nothing to report. It's just that shortly after Danny Hampton died, this became the Kilo Quebec 4 Romeo Charlie Hotel repeater, KQ4RCH.
0: And, Mike, I'm happy to report they have now changed it to the K4ITL. They've changed it back. You can look it up if you like. I think they viewed that KQ4RCH as a temporary honorary one for him. And they now have permission from the FCC to go back to the K4ITL. So, great way to honor Danny. And thank you for bringing that up. People may have wondered about that. Anyway, hope you're doing okay. Have a good morning. NC4VA.
2: All right, thanks, Virginia. That was news to me. K84MC.

is NC4VA for Central Carolina Skywarn. Just a reminder, we have a severe thunderstorm warning in effect for West Central Sampson County and Central Cumberland County until 10 noon, until noon Eastern Daylight Time. At 11:15 a.m., a severe thunderstorm was located near Fayetteville, moving east at 20 miles per hour. Hazards include 60-mile-per-hour wind gusts. Source is radar indicated. For impacts, expect damage to roof, siding, and trees. Locations impacted include Fayetteville, Eastover, Stedman, Autryville, and Vander. This includes Interstate 95 between mile markers 58 and 46. Remain alert for a possible tornado. Tornadoes can develop quickly from thunderstorms. If you spot a tornado, go at once into the basement or small central room in a sturdy structure. For your protection, move to an interior room on the lowest floor of a building. NC4VA for Central Carolina Skywarn, monitoring the frequency for spotter reports of severe weather.

This is NC4VA for Central Carolina Skywarn. A severe thunderstorm warning remains in effect until noon for West Central Sampson and Central Cumberland counties. At 11:31 a.m., a severe thunderstorm was located 9 miles southeast of Fayetteville, moving east at 20 miles per hour. Hazards include 65 per hour wind gusts. Sources radar indicated for impacts expect damage to roof, siding, and trees. Locations impacted include east over Stedman, Autryville, and Vander. This includes Interstate 95 between mile markers 56 and 49. Remain alert for a possible tornado. Tornadoes can develop quickly from severe thunderstorms. If you spot a tornado, go at once into the basement or small central room of a sturdy structure. For your protection, move to an interior room on the lowest floor of a building. And as a reminder, the National Weather Service is seeking about a report of the following. Hail, any size initially, then penny size, that's 3/4 of an inch in diameter, and the largest hailstone observed thereafter, measured wind speeds of greater than 50 miles per hour, flooding and flash flooding where none normally occurs, rotating wall clouds, funnel clouds, or tornadoes, and damage caused by high winds. Damage could include downed limbs and trees in their approximate diameter, structural damage to roofs and siding, downed power lines and power poles. NC4VA for Central Carolina Skywarn, standing by for spotter reports that meet criteria. And as just an add-on to that, the National Weather Service is watching northeastern Sampson County. The storm there has some rotation, not strong enough yet for a severe warning, but they're going to watch that area closely. NC4VA.

0: 64BA. Thank you so much for your willingness to serve as net control. I'll turn net control duties over to you at this time. NC4VA out.
1: This is AB4 in Southern Central Carolina. Sky Warren has a reminder of severe thunderstorm warning remains in effect until noon for West Central Sampson and Central Cumberland counties. At 11:31 a.m., a severe thunderstorm was located 9 miles southeast of Fayetteville, moving east at 20 miles per hour. Blizzard includes 60 mile per hour wind gusts. Sources radar indicated impact expect damage to roadside trees. Locations impacted include Eastover, Stedman, Autryville, and Vander. Remain alert for possible tornadoes. Tornadoes can develop quickly for severe thunderstorms. If you spot a tornado, go at once into the basement or small central room in a sturdy structure. For your protection, move to an interior room on the lowest floor of a building. This is AB4SL with Central Carolina Sky.

day before a southwest Central Carolina Skywarn National Weather Service in Raleigh issued this severe weather statement. The severe thunderstorm warning for west central Sampson and central Cumberland counties is canceled. The storm which prompted the warning has weakened below severe limits and no longer poses immediate threat to life or property. Therefore, the warning has been canceled. However, gusty winds are still possible with this thunderstorm. This is AB4S, southwest Central Carolina Skywarn, standing by for spotter reports of severe weather that meets criteria.

0: Okay, CQ, CQ, CQ. This is Kilo Delta 7, Alpha Alpha Golf. Name's Mark, broadcasting from Sanford, North Carolina. And we're going to run the noontime net today. And we'd like to thank everyone there on the 145.210 ahead of time for us using the net here for the next hour or so, and see what's going on out here in this lightning storm, rainy weather day. So anyway, we got anybody got any announcements out here for us? Any emergency announcements at all for us?
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0: Go ahead.
1: The day before a cell of Central Carolina Skyhorn. Currently, we have no longer, finally, any warnings in the Central Carolina Skyhorn coverage area, so we're going to conclude Skyhorn activity at this time. This is AB4SL with Central Carolina Skyhorn, signing clear. Thank you.
0: Okay, no problem at all. If you have anything you want to come in, of course, just come on in and break on in. It's all yours. Okay, KB7AG, clear of AB4SL Skywarn. And we are looking for any traffic, any messages at all. Come on in with your message. Okay, well, I got a few here. I got some things coming up here in the area. Saturday, July 26th, if you're still looking for a ham fest to get into here in July, I know it's a long ways away, but the Western Carolina Amateur Radio Society, CARS, is having a ham fest on Saturday, July 26th at 8 a.m., which I believe that's this Saturday. Saturday, July 26th, 8 a.m., and that's going to be at located at the Smoky Mountain Event Center. And that's 758 Crabtree Road, 758 Crabtree Road in Waynesville, North Carolina, 28785. And yes, that's all the way over there on the west side of the Smokies, but it is here. It's a real nice, close-knit little ham fest there. So you might want to run over there if you want to have something to do. And sounds like a lot of fun. That's the Western Carolina Amateur Radio Society, CARS, located at the Smoky Mountain Event Center, July 26th, Saturday, 8 a.m., 758 Crabtree Road. That's in Waynesville, North Carolina, 28785. That's an indoor and outdoor vendors both. There'll be VE ham radio exams there. Door prizes and food. And general admission is $10, that's all. General admission is $10 at the door. And that's about a 4-hour drive here from Sanford, so, you know, it's not too far out of the way there. And we'll look forward to seeing you out there if you're going to be there. Also, we have the AB4LZ Ham Fest coming up Saturday, August 15th, 9 a.m. to 1 p.m. at the Ridge Road Baptist Church, 2011 Ridge Road, Raleigh, North Carolina, 27607. That's the AB4LZ Ham Fest, Saturday, August 15th, 9 a.m. to 1 p.m. at the Ridge Road Baptist Church, 2011 Ridge Road, Raleigh, North Carolina, 27607. I'm going to let that drop here a second. Okay, also, Labor Day weekend, we have the Shelby Ham Fest and ARL Carolina State Convention. Oh, my God, that's the biggie coming up there, too. 8 a.m. to 5 p.m., Saturday the 4th, September 4th, and also September 5th. I'm sorry, it's Saturday, it's not Saturday, it's Friday. September 4th and September 5th at the Cleveland County Fairgrounds, 1751 East Marion Street, Shelby, North Carolina. This is their 70th year, you guys, 70 years of doing this weekend event. You can get online at the Shelby Amfest. If you can get information on their tickets and stuff there, you can buy sites for indoor table, outdoor table. You can also buy tent camping sites. Also, you can buy RV sites. There's hookups there for RV sites if you want to go make a nice weekend of camping there. That would be a lot of fun. That's the Labor Day weekend, Shelby Ham Fest, ARRL, North Carolina State Convention, 8 a.m. to 5 p.m., September 4th and September 5th at the Cleveland County Fairgrounds. 1751 East Marion Street, Shelby, North Carolina. And that looks like a neat place to go to. If you don't have any better place to go, check Shelby Ham site, website for online tickets. And like I said, it's weekend camping, indoor and outdoor camping. Not indoor camping. Weekend camping, indoor tables. Indoor tables you can rent. Outdoor tables you can rent. And also RV spaces. If you want information on that, you can call 980-295-5151. That's 980-295-5151. Okay, I'll let that drop here at that. Okay, also we have Jars Fest coming up. Oh, wait. I almost missed one. I got sorry there, Seafires. Almost missed you. let's see. I'm trying to get everything together here in last minute. Seafires. We do have Seafires coming up. I know we do. And it is coming up. Anyway. Annual Cape Fear Amateur Radio Club Slot Fest is August 8th. It's 8/8/2026. That's at the Cumberland County Shriners Club, 7040 Ramsey Street, Fayetteville, North Carolina, 28301. And 7040 Ramsey Street, Fayetteville, North Carolina, 28301. That's the Cumberland County Shriners Club. That's where you can find the annual Cape Fear Amateur Radio Swap Fest. And that is August 8th. And the talking frequency is 146.910. Same repeater we have the Possum Trot net talk in every morning bright and early. That's a 446.910 talk in frequency. Okay, and then the Jars Fest, of course. Big old Jars Fest coming up, you guys, November 7th. Put down your calendar ahead of time. Oop, hold on just a minute here. Okay, handing in new information as we talk. Jars Fest, Saturday, November 7th, 8 a.m. to 1:30 p.m. And that's at the event center now this year. New place, new day, new time. Called the Farm at 95. It's right next to Highway 95, in case you didn't guess that. And the actual address here is 215 Baton Road, Selma, North Carolina, 27576. So it is in Selma this year, and it's on a Saturday this year, so you don't have to worry about it being on a Sunday. The Farm at 95 and at 215 Baton Road, Selma, North Carolina, 27576. Advance tickets is still $10. You know, you get them online there, jarsfest.com, or $12 at the door. Raffle tickets are still $5. First prize, the ACFT DX10. Second prize, the ACFT 150R. Third prize, the ACFT FT65R. Plus, there's hourly door prizes as well. And don't forget those Jarsburgers, you guys. Oh, my gosh. Wonderful, wonderful cheeseburgers. You have the cheese and the grease dripping down the side, just saying, eat me. You know, I mean, they are so fantastic. You can't resist them. Trust me, you'll go back for another one. You really will. Anyway, that's the Jars Burgers. They're at Jars Fest only. All right. And there's also a large area outside for outside tables, too. And if you want to know how to get one and all that stuff, get on JarsFest.com. Take a look. All right, KD7AG, we're open right now for any new messages from anybody. Come on in. Okay, no messages at all? Nothing at all. All right. Do we have anything from Skywarn? Anything from Skywarn? You want to break in here at all? Okay, I think you guys are done, but I'm not sure. Just break in if you need anything else. All right, we're looking for check-ins today on Noontime Net. You check on in, and we'll start the ring shoot. Anybody want to talk to anybody, or anybody just want to get some news out here? Come on out. Give me your call sign and your name.
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0: Okay, Kilo Romeo 4, Foxtrot Romeo Romeo. How you doing today?
3: Hi, Mark, how you doing? Name's Danny. You said call sign and name. Name's Danny. Cannot complain, sir. I'm just doing the old work and grind that we do every day and trying to dodge the rain best we can. I'm slightly damp, but I'm not soaked, so I can't complain. Having a little chicken and broccoli for lunch and about to go back at it here in a minute.
0: All right there, Danny. Well, we're actually going to get ready to make dinner. I don't know why, but my wife wanted me to make dinner. Get that all ready to go and stuff, and that's okay. She wants some tacos, so we're going to have some tacos tonight. get all the taco mix ready to go, and some avocados to go with making some avocado stuff there. And, oh, man, sounds good to me. And chop up some tomatoes and lettuce. And here we go. Salsa. All right. Anything else there, Danny?
3: I guess I need to know what time the tacos are ready.
0: Yeah, well, I don't know about that. I don't know when they're going to be ready. They'll be, like I tell my wife, they'll be ready when they get done. No, I'm just kidding. They should be ready here in a few hours. But we're going to have those tonight, and I know they're always a good hit for anybody who wants something to eat. Anyway, anything else, Danny?
3: Well, that's it on my end. Hope everybody has a good day and stays dry, and I'll be on the side, KR4FRR, back to net.
0: All right, sounds good. Is that S as in Sierra or F as in Foxtrot, RRR?
3: It's Romeo, Romeo.
0: Okay, I did have that right to begin with. KR4FRR. All right, well, thank you, Mike.

All right, got to be more than one today. I know there's not that many people without power, but there's a few out there. KD7AAG, we're looking for more check-ins on the Noontime Net. 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

All right. Well, we're not going to let it end this then. Donald's off today, and he's taking the figures he normally does. We are in here, and we are calling the noon time now today. So if you have any messages you want to get out to anybody, just come on in with your call sign and your name.

0: sorry, Mark. Nobody wants to talk to you. This is Rich, KZ4ET. Over. All right. Well, come on in, please. I guess nobody does want to talk to me today. You know, that can really put a lonely impression on somebody. But anyway, KZ4ET, Mr. ET, come on in. How you doing today?
1: Well, we're just looking at the weather. So far, where I'm at, the rain's been fairly light. I mean, it's been light rain for most of the night, but it's only amount, right now it's right around an inch, so I'm not sure. They're calling for flooded areas, and I think most of those are to the south and to the north of me. Anyway, Mark, that's the situation right now. KZ4ET, back to net.
0: All right, well, thank you much. Appreciate that. And, yeah, it does look like most of the rain went south or east, but a lot of it east of here, it looks like. But it's out there, and it rained here all night long. And we did have some lightning here this morning, but not a lot. Maybe for like an hour we had some lightning and thunder. The doggy was out here at the door barking at the thunder here a while ago, but It looks like, looking at the radar there, that stuff is kind of heading out, heading through and heading out. I hope it is. All right, well, anything else today for the noontime net? Okay. KD7AG, be clear with KZ4ET. And let's see. We have Mr. ET. We have FRR. We had UFO in there. UFO, I think, is back in the house there. And let's see. Anybody else out there like to check in today for the noontime net? Come on in. Your call sign, your name.

Yes, we're going to have to start a Taco Thursday. Get everybody to come over and check in. I don't know. Anyway, anybody want to check in for Noontime Net today, come on in, check on it.

here in Sanford right now, we have 75 degrees and overcast. And it looks like we, looks like a big part of that rain funnel there is actually almost done with us. But I don't know. We'll have to wait and see. But we did get a lot of rain, a lot of thunder, a lot of lightning. And some people around the area, I know, got 4 or 5, 6 inches. I don't think we got quite that much, but we did get a lot last night. Okay, anybody else today want to come on in? Check on into the Noontime Net. 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

Come on now, you guys. I got three check-ins. That's not going to do it. It's Thursday. Got one more day, and it's Friday. So, hey, come on in. Check in your name and your call sign.

0: let us know what your plans are there for today, tomorrow. I got to get in here and take my radio desk apart. Got some new items I want to put in here, some old items I want to take out. And we'll see what's going on. See what's going on with some of the old items that aren't working quite as good as they should. Anyway, come on in today, check in with your name, your call sign, and tell us what's going on in your area there, see if you survived the flood there. 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
1: All right, Mark, you got me. I'm KR4DCR, Kilo India Ford, Delta Charlie Romeo, out on 540 in Durham, headed to meet a ham friend at First Watch on Glenwood Avenue, and it's raining, and that's about all I got. KR4DCR, back to you.
0: All right. I knew if I got out of here begging enough that somebody would answer me. Oh, gosh. I know it's a rainy, rainy, wet day out there. And I'm not sure. I think everybody's just kind of batting down in their homes there for today. All right, KI4DCR. Anything else for the noontime net?
1: No, I will say the rain has not been as heavy as what I had thought it would be, and there's pockets of sunshine trying to pop through. Matter of fact, there's a little bit of blue sky. Over here to the left, I'm at 540 and Aviation Parkway, and it's just a light rain. I mean, we need the rain, so who am I to moan about it? So it's a nice day off for me. Go meet this buddy of mine for lunch, and then I got a haircut at 3, and that's about the extent of my day. Gets me away from mowing grass. I'm happy. KI4DCR, back to net.
0: Yeah, that's for sure. It does get you away from that mowing the grass there, having it all soaking wet. But, yeah, we got a little bit of rain. Well, not a little bit. We did get a lot of rain last night. And a lot of thunder, a lot of lightning. But, No, really didn't get any wind damage at all here. At least not around Sanford area. So anyway. All right. Well, thank you much. Appreciate you checking in. Gives me one more check-in. And we appreciate that. KD7AAG. We'll be clear with KI4DCR. And we're looking for more check-ins today for the noontime net. 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

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Name is Mark, Mary Alpha Romeo Kilo, and we're looking for check-ins. 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What about any of the normal people out here? Oh, wait a minute, there are no normal people out here. What about the regular people out here to check in? You still out here anywhere? How about John? UFO, you out here?

looking for check-ins, check-ins, check-ins for the Noontime Net. This is Kilo Delta 7, Alpha Alpha Golf, located in Sanford, North Carolina, up here in the old big triangle, at the bottom of the triangle, actually. Anybody out here want to check in? 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

0: Okay, well, we're going to end it. Apparently nobody wants to get out of here and talk. So we're going to go ahead and end the noontime net. And if anybody wants to check on in later on, just come on in. We'll be hanging around out here. KD7AAG, we'll be clearing the noontime net. I'd like to thank everybody on the 145.210 repeater. That makes it all possible, and that gives us the time to have the noontime net out here. All right, my name is Mark, and located in Sanford, North Carolina, and we're going to shut it down and return it back to normal operations. KD7AAG, Sanford, North Carolina, will be clear.
1: AAG, KF4RN.
0: Oh, KF4REN. Good, we got one more out here. Go ahead, how you doing today?
1: I'm doing pretty good. We had, almost 7 inches of rain last night come through and made it a little slick. And now they've come out with another telemarketing scam using Access as a scammer. And they say, that is a scam. Do not fall for that, guys. If you got a transportation thing, it is still good on Access. Do not fall for that mess on the phones. Their phones are still up and running, and all their communication is still up and running. So if you got an Access trip, and I'm talking more to the people that have a disability, you are still good with Access. So be heads up on that. That is a scam going around. Again, I caught it, I called in, and they've got a report of it. So that is a scam. Be aware.
0: Okay, and that is on the Access Pass. That's for disabled transportation, right?
1: Yes, sir, that's on Access. And I brought it up to their attention, and they know it now. So, you all that think that is a scam, if you get that is a scam, hang up on them.
0: Okay, we got that there, John, right?
1: Oh, this is Bill.
0: Oh, my God. Why, yeah, you know, it was... You know, if you had a weird name, I'd remember it. Okay, Bill? Billy Bob? All right, got that written down.
1: No, but I mean, you don't realize how many scams that you think are real, but they're not. And I could see somebody elderly falling for that mess, and there's no need for it. So please, you all that are helping these elderly folks out, be aware of that type of stuff and don't fall for it. We don't need that nonsense. Just report it to the authorities and let them take care of it from there. I've already done it, and the more reporting we do of this is KI4REN, back to you, Nick.
0: All right, well, thank you. Appreciate the information. We'll definitely pass that on here. Kat, where are you? KD7AG. And we're, anybody else out there want to check in? The noontime net. Come on in. Otherwise, we're going to shut it down for the day. Yeah, okay. Looks like we're done here. Anybody else wants to check in? Go ahead and come on in, check in, or we'll be hanging around out here. KD7AG, be clear with noontime now.

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1: 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I forget your name. Yeah, you got John over here in Zebulon. Yeah, just looking out my windows, seeing if I can fish in the backyard yet.
0: Oh, so you're gonna be Farmer John in the backyard, I guess, huh? Dave, here's Bill. I've been running to the house from work, and heard you call in. Yeah, man, I'm grateful for all the rain, I tell you, but it's been something, hasn't it?
1: How's that? Pull your boat right up there. It's boat to table. farm to boat. Yeah, it's pretty good. Had my barrels filled for a few days now. I don't know what I'm gonna do with this water there. I feel like I should do like they do with the dams and just release some of it just to fill it back up again.
0: Yeah, I was looking at Falls Lake level today. I got a little bit of obsession with that sort of thing when things like this happen. But it's come up a little bit, but not a whole heck of a lot. Of course, we just had a big rain all through last night. I guess it takes some time to percolate down into the watershed there. So, I don't know. Keep an eye on it. Hopefully, we get back to normal with the reservoir capacity anyway.
1: Well, this is going to be the new normal. You see how many houses they're putting in? You know, all those people flush the toilet, so. Well, we'll see what happens there. But, yeah, it's crazy. We like rain, but not all at once. But, whatever. It's cool up, 71 degrees. 71 degrees. I had my mower out there last night, finishing up the mow. Got everything mowed with a robot there, so that was nice. And it's all green as can be now. Remember, we had brown lawns earlier this year. Over.
0: Oh yeah, brown and crunchy too. You couldn't walk out with bare feet because the grass would cut your feet open because it was so dry. Yeah, it's quite different. I got a lot of grass I got to mow, and it's been raining consistently. I have not been able to get out and mow it, but as soon as we get a little break here and things dry out just a little bit, I think that's the next project I'm going to have to launch into is getting all the grass cut.
1: Oh, yeah, I can hear all the neighbors, landscapers mowing away, mowing to beat the band there. Roger that, roger that. Well, you know, I was going to go out and do the breakfast thing. Let me make sure I'm in the repeater here. I gotta make sure I stay in the hot spot with this thing. I'm just on a handheld. Yeah, I was going to go meet the guys for breakfast. It was just really coming down in buckets. I said, you know what, I got eggs. I'll stay here.
0: Oh, I don't blame you. My day didn't start super early, so I was able to sleep in a little bit longer and let the traffic die down before I had to, you know, make the jaunt out to RTP, so I much appreciated that. You're talking about, when you said the breakfast, you're talking about the, for the club?
1: I don't know what you call it. Alan has organized this little brunch thing over, they call it Taco Thursday, I don't know. It's morphed into like more of a brunch. You guys show up like at around 10:30, 11 o'clock, and we meet over at the New York Diner over in Knightdale. So it's kind of a small little group. We just go there and shoot the breeze and have breakfast. It's kind of fun. Some guys order a burger.
0: Oh, yeah, I think I've heard of that. That's WA3JJG.
1: Yeah, I'm not sure what he orders, but it's pretty. It's kind of cool. They got breakfast all day, so over there, so you can get whatever you want.
0: Yeah, that sounds like a nice routine. Of course, us working guys, little challenge to do something like that, but it's kind of pop up and have my bowl of cornflakes or bran flakes or whatever. Grab a cup of coffee and jump in the car and start the day. It's kind of my routine.
1: I did that all my life, dear. I remember the days driving into Boston, commuting into Boston. Oh, gosh. And then coming down here and daily grind going into the office over in Wake Forest. Yeah. I know, it's weird. It takes a long time to get used to not having a routine, you know. But and I thought about getting another job, but I don't know. I just don't know. As long as my wife is still working, I'll let her be the bring home the bacon over.
0: Hey, that sounds like a good plan. I want to talk to my wife about that too. I'm getting to the age where I'm starting to think about it. I'm still, if something happened, we'd be all right. But I got kids just starting in college. Two kids. My son starts his freshman year this year, and then my daughter's right behind him. So I got 4 years of that. We're going to be spending money on. So I want to kind of get done with that before I get real serious about it. That'll be about the right time for me anyway.
1: Oh yeah. Well, one thing that hit us was the parents thing there. You know, the aging out parents and taking care of that. That's a huge expense there. So that's the one draining us down. But we'll see. So far, she's doing pretty good. She had a battle with cancer, you know, and thought we were gonna lose her there for a little bit. But we got her out of the home and got her back at her home and got someone to come in for a bit, and she's gotten a lot better since then. So that's pretty good. But you know, you just don't know. You just gotta work with the planners and do what you gotta do. Just save more than you think you need.
0: Yep, roger that. In fact, we need to go talk to ours again. I haven't talked to them in about a year and a half. We had an appointment that we canceled and didn't reschedule, so need to follow up. But yeah, I totally identify on the parents thing. That is definitely hard. We're in the middle of that too. My mom and her mom both requiring significant amounts of care and escalating. It's not going to get easier. Her mom's got dementia and she's living by herself with lots of visits from us, and she really shouldn't be, but she can't afford herself. In fact, she can't afford the situation we got her in right now. So that is a challenge, and I mean, if there's ever a reason to not retire, it's, you know, if you think you're not going to be able to afford your health care in the future, I suppose.
1: Yeah, that's a big problem. What you thought was free isn't free. I was under the conception that when you turn 65, everything is free for your health care, but yeah. Now that I opened the book.
0: Oh wait, you telling me Medicare doesn't take care of you and it's not and it costs something?
1: Yeah, you'll be surprised.
0: Yeah, it's not really a surprise I'm looking forward to. Yeah, that's one of the big reasons for us to keep working too, and I don't know. Like I said, we got a few years to think about it, but hearing stories from guys like you on the other side who are enjoying it sure makes it sound tempting.
1: Oh, yeah. Yeah. Well, you know, getting up a little later. My wife likes her job. She's doing pretty good. She moved into, now she's like doing logistics. She's still in big pharma, but she's doing logistics, so she's dealing with negotiations with big companies. I hear her on the phone with like American Airlines and stuff like that, working out plans and stuff. And I miss that. I admit, I miss that. I hear people going out, going to a job site or going to this. I miss those days. I really miss the contracting work, like when I did installed the robotics or automation. That was fun, you know, flying off to some foreign country and hiring a bunch of riggers or getting everything installed for big corporations. That was some good fun for me, and I was single.
0: Oh, that's cool. Yeah, good time in one's life to be doing that sort of work and travel and stuff. I like my job too, but I mean, it's not without stress, you know, and you got responsibilities and it's demanding and it takes a lot of time. And, I like my job, but I'm also to the point of, man, I'm wishing I had time to do these other things. And I got friends that are, you know, retiring and, you know, oh, they're, you know, they're off to go skiing. They're off to go see a concert. They're doing this. They're, you know, boating around the inland waterways. And it's like, hey, that sounds pretty good, too.
1: Oh, yeah. My high school buddy's like that. He and his wife were both UPS drivers, went the whole term, got the whole package, Massachusetts, so that was big bucks to be in that. His retirement plan is pretty good. He says it'd tell me, but it just pissed me off, and I think he's right, so. So he's still got his old parents' house, or his wife's parents' house up north, and then they bought a place down in Florida, so they're snowbirds. They're going back and forth. I thought that was pretty neat.
0: Yeah, we know a lot of people that do that sort of thing. And, you know, it's got its appeal. I don't know. My wife and I haven't really sat down and had the opportunity to talk about, you know, what we want when that time comes, which, you know, is not, you know, it's less than 10 years away. It's maybe, you know, I'm thinking 4 or 5 years we're starting to look. You know, I'll be of age, and you know, I think our situation will be okay. But who knows what's going to happen with real estate, and who knows what's going to happen with the parents? So I don't know. There's a couple of variables there.
1: Yeah, I was actually watching something on YouTube about temperature changes and stuff like that, North Carolina. I'm trying to figure out what's going to be like here in 10 years. Where's the best place to move to? Because if I'm not here for work, I don't really, you can move just about anywhere. So, I don't know. Haven't thought about where to go. But North Carolina is nice, but it's too hot for me.
0: Oh, I love it here. I absolutely love it. And I love the warm weather. You call it hot if you want to. I love it. You know, what I'm unsure of is whether I want to stay in Raleigh. You know, and we have a place up at Lake Gaston. So, you know, we're thinking that might be an option. I don't think we're going to leave the state. But, you know, Raleigh's just, man, exploded. And I don't know. It's not my quaint little southern town that, you know, I grew up in, going back to the, you know, the mid-80s. And there's things I miss, and the traffic and all the congestion and the chaos, and I just, I don't know. It's not my favorite place anymore. So, but you know, there's so much to do. We got friends here and family. I don't know. We got to figure it out.
1: I remember I used to pull up in front of Terminal B, I think it was Terminal B, put a quarter in the parking meter, and run in and buy my airline ticket for the next day for this company I was working for. Yeah. Things were different back then. I remember that, you know, they had that road that was right alongside of the runway. I used to drag race the planes. I had my Buick Skylark, and I'd line up next to them, and it'd rev up, and I'd rev up. We'd go. Yeah, the good old days.
0: Oh, I remember that road, yeah. Do you remember when the Concorde came to Raleigh back in, I don't know, probably the mid to late 80s, maybe? And everybody came out to see it, and we snuck up that road and climbed up on top of the hill, and they had a little fence there. You could get, you know, pretty close, and we were standing right there when that thing did its low pass and did its takeoff. It was really cool.
1: I would have liked to have seen that.
0: It was spectacular. And they had these signs up that said, like, Concorde this way or something. I think one of my buddies grabbed one. I probably have it back in my shop somewhere as a souvenir.
1: Did I hear right that they're bringing them back? They're bringing back these high-speed jets?
0: Yeah, I know there are a couple of companies that are looking into supersonic airliners. The Concorde, I think, is dead. That's not under consideration, but I think it's like clean sheet designs, if I understand right.
1: That'd be fun. something. I mean, I guess if you just had that much money and you had to get to Europe that quick, you know. And I don't know. I like flying in the larger planes, the smaller one. I think they're a 2x2 configuration, so. But, yeah, if you wanted to get there quick. Now, the thing I remember on my trips to Germany and stuff, we'd arrive at around 8:30, and I'd be so tired. If I didn't sleep on the flight, I'd be so tired.
0: Yeah, I'm with you. I sleep on an airplane whenever I get a chance. I take sleep whenever I can get it, to be quite honest with you. I don't get enough sleep, and they start those engines up on an airplane, and I don't know, it's like night-night music to me. I just drift right off. It's a good thing, so. Anyway, well, hey, listen, John, I just got here to the house. I'm going to jump out and resume my work day at my home office here. It's good talking with you. I hope your garden doesn't wash away. I hope it thrives with just the right amount of rain. But good talking with you. I'll say 7-3. It's KD4, WCB.
1: Roger that. 7-3. Have a good day. And one GMV.

0: ahead. You're coming in loud and clear.
1: I think I heard somebody in the background. I'm not sure. KR4TLH.

0: is. The sky went cleared out.
1: Okay. Yeah, I just heard someone talking, and I wasn't sure what it was. I was scanning through. But I'm here in Onslow County, KR4DLH, and I thank you for coming back to me.
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0: Star Mobile, K84MC Napa. Why are you doing?
1: Doing pretty good. My name is Steve. How are you doing this afternoon? Just on my way home from work.
0: Good afternoon, Steve. The nicest thing I get called is Mike. There have been times when I've been called worse, but here lately, Mike didn't seem to work in for me.
1: How much rain did y'all see since last night? I believe we got about a little over 4 inches in northern Durham and about 4.5 in Butner.
0: I don't have a rain gauge or any way of measuring the rain per se, but I can say we got a lot to pick up. We got a bunch of little streams and creeks around our house, and most of them right now are up to road level.
1: Roger that. A lot of the ditches out this way are still flooded, kind of. I work in public works, and we had to block off two roads today, early this morning, because water just rose out the creek bed and went over the roadway for several hours. But I'm glad we got it, though. We desperately needed it. Take a bigger bite out of this drought.
0: Oh, for sure, for sure. I live out in the boonies, and we need all the rain we can get out here. We've got city folks that every time it comes a heavy downpour, they get all kinds of upset, been out of shape, and walk like a double with a lid in a microwave because their yard is flooding. I just tell them like it is. Just because your yard's flooding don't mean everybody else is flooding. The farmers out here in the boonies, we need all the rain we can get.
1: Yes, sir, most definitely. I'm also out in the boonies, and I've got a good little bit of stuff planted, and that's why I'm glad, you know, we're getting all this extra rain. Well, I can't say extra till we're out in the drought, but you know what I mean. But yeah, I've got some corn, tomatoes, cucumbers, some pumpkins, a bunch of stuff, green beans, and I'm getting ready to, well, probably going to try and plant some broccoli, though. I think it's a little bit late for that.
0: You said you work public works. If you don't mind me asking, where I have a Zane Moore. He's with my brother-in-law. He worked in public works in Smithfield.
1: I work for the town of Butner. I've been out there a little over 11 years. I thoroughly enjoy it, too. Got a great boss, got a great crew. We all get along like family. It's one of the best jobs I've ever had.
0: Very good, then. Yeah, I did 32 years in the medical field, 32 years as a nurse, 25 years fire and EMS, and 20 years as an x-ray tech. And I've had, the ninth operation on my left knee, ninth out of 10. In 2009 took me out because I had so much nerve damage I couldn't do my job, and I had three other people trying to do my job plus their job, which wasn't fair to any of us. So I finally made up a decision. I just couldn't do it anymore, and we were affiliated with Duke Riley Hospital. Even Duke Riley Hospital tried their best to get me a job over there, but unfortunately there just weren't any jobs we had at the time.
1: Yeah, whenever, you know, you have a bad knees or anything that's orthopedic, you know, it kind of, you know, limits your abilities to, you know, really do too much. But yeah, you know, I mean, I'm glad I've got this job. I was in corrections for a number of years before I switched fields and came over to local government. I worked with the state in one of the prisons around here. I was out there for about a little over 4 years, and worked in the state's only Supermax unit for a while, and I enjoyed it, but you know, it started raising my blood pressure a little bit, and my doctor was like, well, I think it's time you find a different line of work. I said, I think you're probably right. And so, like I said, I couldn't be happier where I'm at.
0: But ask me, I took a 3-year break from working from medical field. I mean, I got a 3-year break from working full-time medical field. I was still working part-time. And I worked with the state at that facility that used to be out there by the fairgrounds. they call it the youth center. It's where 18 to 21 year olds go to still trying to prove how bad they can be. And after a couple of years, I said, there's too much politics in this for me. I got myself out of there, went back and got a degree in X-ray, and I've been happy ever since.
1: Well, back in the day, they used to have, Polk Correctional out in Raleigh on Blue Ridge Road, I believe, and then they moved it to Butner, and that's the one I worked at. It was Polk Correctional in Butner, but then they changed it to Granville Correctional.
0: Yep, that's where I was, Polk Youth Center. I worked 3 years out there on third shift, and now we had this one redneck drunk sergeant. If he ever caught you asleep, well, back up a little bit. If you ever went to sleep out there, you woke up either dead or fired, depending on who got a hold of you first, whether it was the inmate or the sergeant. And I was at the tower, which is where I spent the biggest majority of my time. And the rule then was, if someone's coming up the between the fence, anywhere on the compound, you're supposed to shine a light at them. If they don't shine back, you're supposed to shoot them. Well, one night this old drunk sergeant was staggering throughout the between the fences. I mean, he's bouncing off one of the inside fence to outside fence. I flashed my light at him. He didn't reply. Flashed it again. He didn't reply. And I said, "You old bat, if you don't flash, I'm going to fry, and you're going to be what gets fried." He flashed in.
1: I would have flashed in too. I wouldn't want to find out what would have happened after that. So, did you? You worked at the old Polk. Do you remember a guy named David Strickland from back in the day out there?
0: I don't know. I was only there from, 85 to 89. So I worked third shift. I forgot half the people I work with up there. There's a few that ring a bell. There's Anthony Jones, Sergeant Eubanks, Sergeant Walton. Those are the main ones I remember.
1: Roger that. He was in maintenance, I believe, for a while. Yeah, I mean, it was a good job, you know. It was, never anything routine, that's for sure. Most of my time working there was in lockup, and then, you know, like I said, in Supermax, I worked first shift all the time. A lot of mandatory overtime there now, from what I hear. There's a lot of vacancies. But yeah, it was all right. Would you say your call sign was again? I'm getting ready to pull up at the house.
0: Kilo Delta 4, Mike Charlie.
2: And when's GMV?
1: Kilo Delta 4, Mike Charlie, I got you. Well, I hope you have a good rest of your evening, and just wanted to hop on here and see who was on.
0: All right, GMV, you're recognized. Yeah, I'm a... If I'm near a radio, I got either right here or the 27. So I keep up with try my best to keep up with what's going on around me. Well, enjoy your evening, and we'll catch you later. K84MC, N1 GMV, come on in.
2: K84MC, N1 GMV, appreciate it. Just wanted to wave my hand over to Steven there with the new call, the N4DUR.
1: Hey, John, how's it going, my friend?
2: I'm bored, man. I turned my radio on. It's been quiet all day. It's been like, where in the world is everybody?
1: Oh, man, I was bored all day, too. The rain kind of kept us from not being able to do anything today. But I'm finally pulling up at the house, so I'm happy. Now I can just be bored at the house after getting my stuff done.
2: Roger that. I was wondering if you had made any decision on your radio yet.
1: No, not as of yet. I've kind of, just waiting until I get paid again to see what's out there.
2: That, Roger, that. I'll tell you, I'm loving this 9100, man, you know. Having the high power on 2 meter sideband, 432 sideband, satellite work, HF, everything, just one interface, USB to the computer, it's pretty nice. If you can find one, be something to add to your list there. I like that 991A too. I think he's the one you're gonna be happy with there. So good luck with whatever your decision. I won't hold you. I know you're rounding up there. I just was listening to you guys and wanted to jump in and just wave my hand to you. I'll be monitoring. I'll be on 315.
1: Roger that. Well, I'm sure glad you did. Always nice talking with you. Yeah, I'm going to get on in the house and get all showered up and go wash some clothes and get some dinner started. Yeah, it was good chatting with you, man. I'll be around later. I'm going to say 73's to KD4MC, and this is N4DUR, 73's, and I will be clear. As you can tell, I'm still trying to get used to this call sign.
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0: You need to do like I did. Whenever I changed call signs, I wrote it down, put it in my vehicle, put it in my hand check, and that way I had a constant reminder. All right, enjoy your night. I'm going to be up here a little bit, go figure out what I want to eat. K84MC.
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0: 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Calling the Southlake Amateur Radio Club to meet a rag to net. 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This net is held nightly at 7:30 p.m. on the K4ITL145.21 repeater. The purpose of this net is to foster friendship amongst amateurs and to encourage 2-meter activity in Wake and surrounding counties. All amateur radio operators with a valid FCC license are invited to check in and encouraged to do so. This is an informal but directed rag-tune net but has the ability to become formal should the need arise. My name is Eric and my call sign is Kilo Romeo 4 Kilo Foxtrot India, so KR4KFI, and I am located in Tequave Arena. We are now going to stand by for any emergency or priority traffic. 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Okay, we will now open it up to any announcements of interest to the Southwick ARC or ham radio in general. If so, please call KR4KFI. Well, I have one announcement myself. We do have our next Southlake ARC meeting coming up on Wednesday, August 5th, I believe. Potluck dinner between 6 and 7 o'clock, and then 7 o'clock to 8 o'clock. We do have the club meeting. Visitors, members are all welcome to attend. And for the August 5th meeting, we will have somebody presenting on nano VNA. So, highly encourage you to come. 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
0: All right, well, so far I've got I've got KR4MJF Michael, I've got KD7AAG Mark, and then KK4QDZ Bill. 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
3: Good evening, this is Michael, KR4MJF. I've had a pretty good day today. Went to work this morning, then came home. And also had a pretty good day at work as well today. Then went to the store this afternoon, then went to eat pizza in and Wilson, and then came home, got ready to prepare to check into the net. I'll probably check in on the 27 at 8:30, and that's probably going to be about it for tonight. Other than that, I hope everyone has a great night and a great Friday tomorrow, and stay dry, because I know we're supposed to have some more rain tomorrow. Other than that, you're calling a great net tonight there. 73, KR4MJF, back to net.
0: Thank you, Michael. 73 to you, and stay dry yourself. Yeah, we definitely have been getting plenty of rain, that is for sure. Next, we'll come down to Mark, KD7AAG. How's your day then, Mark? Please come in with your rag chute.
4: Well, good evening, KD7AAG. Here in beautiful Sanford, North Carolina, where we had, I don't really know what we had, it seems like it rained forever since yesterday, but anyway, it's rained, I would estimate a good 4 inches since all this stuff happened here, but anyway, that's good. We need the rain. I know now there's people complaining about how it's too wet, but hey, we were complaining about how dry it was just the other day. So, oh my gosh. Anyway, we do need the rain. So anyway, it's looking good. Things are turning green again that weren't green before. And, things are gonna get better here again. So anyway, hope everyone's having a good night. We didn't. We did have I only got up in the 70s today, so that's a plus too. Man, all the hot weather we had, and now it was only in the 70s today, so that was nice. Really nice to get out there and inhale the nice fresh air. Anyway, hope everyone has a good night and have a good day tomorrow. And tomorrow is tomorrow? Friday. Oh my gosh, the week is going by real fast. Anyway, talk to you later, guys. 73 is KD7AAG. I'll be listening.
0: Thank you, Mark. I appreciate you checking in. I always look forward to hearing from you. And 73 is to you, good sir. Bill, let's come on down to you. KK4QDZ. Bill, how has your day been? Please go ahead and come in with your reaction.
5: Well, thank you. Right after I talked, there was a little bit of doubling I heard. I think I heard Walter down in Fayetteville attempt to check in, but at any rate, it's been a quiet day today, other than having lots and lots of rain. And, of course, the dogs are not great fans of precipitation, so they were a little bit iffy this morning. Neither dog really wanted to eat everything, but they were back to normal at dinner time, so that's good. And other than that, it's been a very quiet day here, thank goodness. No real loud thunder, no real loud banging, just an occasional inch or two of rain, which is good. KK4QDZ, back to net.
0: Thank you, Bill. Thank you for letting me know about Walter. Walter, are you out there? KG4AFK. If you're out there, Walter, please go ahead with your action.

0: 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We'll come back to Walter if he's out there, but we're definitely look forward to having you check in, Walter, if you are with us. But at this time, we'll go ahead and open it up to Southwick ARC members that would like to check into the net. 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
0: All right, well, I got Dave and I got Al. So, Dave, NW3U, please come in with your rec, sir. How's your day been?
3: Well, good evening to you and everybody on the net. Quiet day today, really. Watching the rain this morning, boy, that was wonderful to see. About 2.5 inches here. Supposed to get more. I hope we get another 2.5 inches. I know it's wet outside, but we need it. It'll dry out soon enough. So let's get that rain while the fronts are still out there, bringing it out. So, good day yesterday. I did the train hosting yesterday. Raleigh to Charlotte return. That was a good ride. We had a light passenger load. No particular problems. Did run into some rough flooding around Burlington on the way back. We didn't have to stop or anything, but that slowed down a little bit. And got back in about 11 o'clock last night. I kind of slept in a little bit this morning. I surprised myself when I rolled over and saw it was 7 o'clock. I said, darn, I don't usually sleep that late. But, well, I did anyhow. And then we did the gym this afternoon, and all got that good. And now I got supper out of the way, and the missus is doing some buffalo chicken dip for some snacking tonight, so looking forward to that. But that's about it for the wrapping up of here. I hope everybody has a good day. I hope you had a good day, and we'll talk to you later. 73 is NW3U.
0: Thank you, Dave, for checking in. Always good to hear from you. You had me a buffalo chicken dip. My wife makes a killer one of those as well. That is always a very, very delicious snack. Big fan of that, especially during football season. So 73 is to you, Dave. Hopefully we'll hear from you tomorrow. All right, but that brings us down to Al, WA3JJG. How has your day been, Al? Please go ahead and come in with your rag shoes.
2: 4KF and the group is WA3JJG. Even Eric and everybody on the net. I trust everybody's doing well, keeping dry. Nothing exciting happened today. It's Thursday, so I had a Thursday morning staff meeting. Sort of eight people get together in various parts of the country and Facebook, parts of the world for that matter. It's a sort of a circle jerk, you know. It's a teams meeting, but it's so we have a lot of fun as well as trying to get things done. So it was cool. Other than that, not a whole lot going on around here. It was kind of a. I agree with you, Dave. I set an alarm so the alarm will go up at 7:30, so they can be up and do see if I got any problems going on over in Europe and all that kind of thing, but I usually wake up long before the alarm goes off, and much to the chagrin of one of my pussycats who loves to sleep in my arm, in the pit of my arm, where it's nice and warm, and I get up, of course she has to run, but that's okay. Other than that, it's just kind of gray and easy to sleep in kind of a day. However, on this day, I'm trying to figure out, on this day in 1904, the St. Louis World's Fair. You ever been to the St. Louis World's Fair? I'm sure you've seen the big arch out on the river. I've been in the top of that arch. You can actually take a dryer. It's about the size of a dryer, electric dryer, and they get little cars that kind of ka-chunk their way up, and they when it gets up to where it's in the real curved part of the arch, it turns about every 15 degrees, and I don't know why I got off on that kick, but that's a pretty cool place. And I was disappointed the first time I ever went there, because up when you look up top and you get close, you can see windows at the top of the arch. So I just assumed in my alcoholic stupor most of the time that there was a bar up there. Wrong. There was nothing up there. In fact, you had to lay down on carpet to look out the window. Anyhow, just so you know, that's my recollection of the 1904 World's Fair. However, this guy by the name of, what was his name? Charles Menzies claims to have invented the ice cream cone back then. This is 1904, so it said it, he said he ran out of ice cream, and so he took some pastries and rolled it up into a cone and put ice cream in it. There's more two stories than that, but I don't want to get into it. Of course, somebody else said they did it first, and he said he did it first. Anyhow, on this day in 1886, speaking of stupid, the first person to survive jumping off the Brooklyn Bridge, Steve Brody, he jumped off the Brooklyn Bridge at a height of 135 feet. That's about the same size as a 14-story building, just for your edification. He landed feet first at East River, which is probably why he survived. I think they teach you in the Navy, when you abandon ship, jump feet first. That was a long time ago too. And it was actually a steel ship. It wasn't a wooden one. So, in case anybody's interested, according to one account, a liquor dealer offered to back Brody. If he'd jump off the bridge, because Brody wanted to open a saloon. And it happened that Brody jumped off the bridge, and the guy opened up the saloon, and the world had a place to live in, I guess. I don't know. Anyway, and that's where the term to do a Brody came from. It's a phrase remaining of taking a chance or a leap, or specifically a suicidal one. What else is funny? On this day in 1986, Prince Andrew married Sarah Fergie Ferguson, the Duchess of York of London's Westminster Abbey. They would divorce 10 years later. On this day in 1984, Vanessa Williams, the first black Miss America, had to relinquish her crown after Penthouse magazine announced it was going to publish nude photos of her with another woman. And there you go. That wasn't all that accepted back in 1984, I guess. I don't even want to think about what it would be now, but anyhow. And one last thing. Ford Motor Company's first car on July 23rd, 1903. The first car was taken possession of by a Chicago dentist, Ernest Fenig. I hate words. Anyway, it was $850 for a two-cylinder model. Man, and that was in 1903. $850 was a pretty penny. But it pulled a lot of teeth for that. That's pretty much all I got. Nothing else exciting happened around here. Oh, here's one more thing that everybody here, particularly being from the South, would like this. Robert Gibbon Johnson. He was an American horticulturalist. My teeth come loose when I try to say those kind of words. According to legend, he ate a tomato in front of the Salem, New Jersey courthouse, shocking onlookers. Damn, I could get some glue for my teeth, I guess. Proving they were not poisonous. Jiminy Christmas. Which was generally believed back in the 1850s that tomato was poison. How many of you guys sat out in a tomato patch with some mayonnaise and a couple of slices of white bread and some salt and pepper, and just sit there and eat a couple of tomato sandwiches and have a cold beer? That's pretty much all I got. All the Pussycats are doing well. Mama and my daughter are doing well. And I am doing as well as we expected for no fart. Oh, wait a minute. I forgot one more thing. On this day in on this day in 1973, Monica Lewinsky performed her cigar trick. B-A-3-J-J-G. Back to net. 7-3, everybody. Have a great evening.
0: Thanks, Al. Always good to hear from you. I always love hearing the different facts on this day and such a year. Seriously, I really, really look forward to it every night. So thank you for sharing. 73 to you, Al. Hope you have a good night. All right. Well, at this time, we're now going to open it up to Southwake ARC members and visitors alike. 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
0: I need to ask the first caller. I apologize. The Morse code was coming across at the same time. Do you mind repeating your call sign, please? This is KR4KFI. I guess we will circle back in a moment. I did capture, I believe I heard it as K24ET. I apologize again if that's incorrect. Please correct me if I'm wrong there. But please go ahead and come in with your rag too as well.
1: Now, good evening to listeners on the net. This is Rich, Kilo Zulu 4 Echo Tango. We played a couple hours of ping pong today, and I just checked my rain gauge. It just showed 1.6 inches. I mean, it's been drizzling and light rain all day, on and off, so no huge rain for us here. Apparently, most of the rain was either to the south of us or maybe to the north of us. This is KZ4ET back to net.
0: Thank you, Rich. I do have you in my logbook now, and I am writing people's names next to call signs, so I'm trying to do a better job trying to remember everybody's name. But appreciate you checking in. 73 to you, good sir, and hope you have a great night. I will now open it back up again one more time before we start closing down the net. 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Alright, well, let me, and then we'll come back for one more round. 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Alright, well folks, at this time I'll now turn the repeater back over to normal amateur use. I will be back on Saturday. I will be filling in for Brian. So look forward to chatting with you all then. And everybody have a fantastic night. 73 to all, KR4KFI. 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Thank you.

0: I have a ripper question too. This is awful and it's gonna brag to you. Are Al or Dave are out there or somebody that can verify? I should have asked at the beginning. Does my audio sound clear? Because I'm using a foot pedal and a mic, a hands-free mic. I was just curious how it sounded. KR4, KF5.
1: 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You're good. No problems. WA3JJG.
2: Sounds good over here. And part of my dub.
0: Awesome. Thank you, gentlemen. Appreciate it. Have a great night. 73 stall. KR4, KFI. Back to net.